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1: Oh. Hey, what's up, Izzy? 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
1: 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The federal government will phase out the policy separating junior secondary schools from senior secondary schools after data showed more than 20 million pupils dropped out before reaching the senior secondary level. Minister of Education Dr. Tunja Lawus announced the decision in Abuja as the inauguration of the UBEC Ministerial Implementation and Monitoring Committee. There was tension in Lasa community, Askira Oba local government area of Borno State, as angry youths forced a state government delegation to leave after rejecting its sympathy visit over the abduction of students by suspected Boko Haram terrorists. The delegation, led by the Commissioner for Education, Science and Technology, Abawa Kilbe, had visited the community to sympathize with families of students abducted during Monday's attack on Government Day Secondary School. The Nigerian Army says troops of the Joint Task Force Northwest under Operation Fonsen Yemma have carried out intelligence-led air operations targeting suspected terrorists and armed bandits in parts of Niger and Kaduna states. The Army said the air component conducted the operations on June 20th, 29th, following intelligence report on the movement and gathering of suspected criminal elements within the joint operations area. On to business, the federal government has set a target of generating a 2.5 trillion naira in independent revenue in 2026. The acting executive chairman and chief executive officer of the Fiscal Responsibility Commission, Charles Abana, disclosed this during a meeting between the commission's management and the secretary to the government of the federation, Senator George Akumi, in Abuja. A 3-year-old boy has been pulled alive from the rubble 6 days after the devastating earthquakes in Venezuela, a Jordanian rescue team has said. Dulcie Rodriguez described the child's rescue as a moment of hope. And in sports, Mexico turned on the style at their iconic Azteca Stadium on Tuesday, brushing Ecuador aside 2-0 to break their World Cup knockout curse dating back 40 years. The round of 32 match was delayed for an hour due to stormy weather, and when it started, the co-host flew out of the blocks, mounting wave after wave of attacks. And that's the headline news on Classic FM 94.3 Abuja. 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
7: I never take anything for granted. 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If I'll ever change towards you, because baby, I love you. Girl, I love you just the way you are.

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0: Classic FM 94.3 Abuja, the station that plays every song you know. Welcome to the Nordica Half Hour on Classic FM, and it's another beautiful Wednesday evening. And I'm with Dr. J.C. 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It's a pleasure to have you today with us, as always, Dr. J.C.
1: Thank you very much. Thank you for having me.
0: And we have a very interesting topic before us. Our topic for today is age and infertility. A very, very big talking point. Yeah. What do you think about this?
1: Yes, age is a big factor when you're discussing fertility. Mm-hmm. That's the reason why there is such a thing as the biological clock.
0: Okay.
1: So when we talk about the biological clock, it's just talking about the effect of age
0: on
1: the fertility of the man and the woman, but most especially in the woman.
0: Okay. So my very first question, you already dropped the ball. I mean, you already let the cat out of the bag. All right, the biological clock, we're looking at that. And so, doctor, we often hear the phrase biological clock is ticking. Is it just a scare tactic, or is there a hard psychological deadline for men and women when it comes to having babies?
1: Yeah, so the general thing is gametes. And okay, the genetic quality of gametes. When we say gametes, we're talking about sperm for the men,
0: okay,
1: and eggs
0: for the women.
1: So gametes, generally, the genetic quality of gametes are better in younger women, in younger people, both male and female,
0: yeah,
1: and then poorer in older people.
0: Okay.
1: So yeah, so the younger person has better quality gametes, okay, better potential to reproduce than older people.
0: All right.
1: So for the men, they could still reproduce at older age, but the quality, the risk of miscarriages, genetic abnormalities,
0: okay,
1: fetal malformations, forming abnormal babies, the risk of having abnormal babies increases as the age of the woman and the man increases. So
0: okay,
1: it means the potential for quality reproduction diminishes as okay, the age of people generally increases.
0: Okay. Interesting. All right, so let's look at the egg reality. You know, it's a tough pill to swallow, but women are born with all the eggs they will ever have. You know, so how does this quality and quantity of these eggs change,
1: yes,
0: as women move from for a woman moving from her 20s or women from their 20s to her late 30s?
1: So women are born with a fixed number of eggs, and from their first menses, which occur around age 13, for most women, they begin to shed those eggs. So every menstrual cycle, there's an ovulation cycle as well, where an egg is finally released. So from that 13 years, for every cycle that the woman gets through, eggs are lost, eggs are shedded. So whether they had a baby with it, whether they got pregnant or not, it's not a factor. Those eggs don't come back. So if a woman had, by the time a woman is 30 years, for example, she had had at least about 20 years of menstrual cycle. Now you multiply that by 12, because there are 12 cycles in a year. Mm-hmm. Will tell you how many cycles she has had. So a good number of eggs are lost in the process. And that's what determines. So since those eggs don't get replaced again, her potential for reproduction declines as the number of eggs are lost, you know. So, and that's the reason why there's a peak age for reproduction being 25. And then the decline, begins to set in at 37.
0: 37.
1: Yes. Okay. So they say 35, from 35, the decline begins and becomes marked at 37. So at 40, a woman is actually closing her door. And that's why there is the reproductive clock. So there's a peak time. So we encourage that, you know, at 25, the woman should be having her children. It's her peak reproductive time.
0: Interesting.
1: And, yes. And between 25 and 35 is that peak time where she should complete family size.
0: Okay.
1: Yes.
0: Now, I was going to talk about the male factor, but you had already said a lot about that. Looking at men who often think they are forever young, you know, and in the area of, you know, having the right quality of sperm. Now, does a man's age affect his fertility, or is this strictly a conversation for ladies?
1: No.
0: Just to add to what you said earlier.
1: Yes, the man's age also affects our fertility. Like I said earlier, the genetic quality of our sperm, of the man's sperm, is a big factor. So for men from 45 is a cutoff. We've seen very old men married to very young women having very serious challenges with reproduction. So the woman gets to produce very good quality eggs, but the sperm, the age of the sperm, I've seen a 70-year-old married to a 25 come in, and then all that we did, it was a difficult thing, having good embryos that will stay. Because the sperm of the man contributes 50% genetic material to the embryos being formed. So at that age, in fact, from 45, the quality of the man's sperm also begins to, the genetic quality. So the chances of having abnormal embryos leads to failed IVF or leads to miscarriages, early miscarriages, even when you have success.
0: In as much as this, just something out of the box, you know, and there's been a conversation around the quality of certain foods that may help men, even as they, you know, they age, to have good quality of...
1: Yes, food is a factor. We talk about rest, and we talk about fruits, we talk about vegetables, then we say no to alcohol, no to smoking, and then, of course, no to coffee too. So food is a factor.
0: Okay.
1: And then rest. Men who get to rest, you know, many times the challenge with men is stress. You know, they're working, they're not resting, they're working. And then for those who get exposed to high temperatures in their work environment, long distance drivers, all of that impact on sperm production as well. Yes.
0: All right. Okay, now let's look at the cliff myth and talking about career versus biology. Okay, we're looking at what we hear about the age 35 being the fertility cliff, like you had stated earlier.
1: Yes.
0: So an average woman in Abuja, 36 years old, and she just decided that she wants to start a family. Should she have any reason to panic? Are we just exaggerating this risk? There are women who are in their 40s, you know, things like that, who are still very fertile, having no issues.
1: Yeah.
0: Are we exaggerating this?
1: So the age 35, it's actually a red line in the woman's reproductive biological clock.
0: Okay.
1: Yes. And it's a very important thing to talk about. It's a very important thing to create awareness about. If a woman is 35, and she's not yet ready to start, you know, reproduction, getting pregnant, carrying a baby. It's that age 35 is a time when she should begin to think of egg preservation at 35.
0: Okay.
1: Now, if a woman has been married before 35 and they've been trying to achieve natural conception. And have not achieved that until they are 35, then it's time to seek assisted reproduction. So at 35, for a single woman who is not married yet or is not ready to get pregnant yet, that woman should think about egg preservation at 35.
0: Okay.
1: If they're already married and they've been trying natural conception and they have not achieved success yet, at 35, they should seek assisted reproduction.
0: All right.
1: Yes, that's why that 35 is a decision time. It's a decision age for the woman.
0: All right, very important truths being shared on the Nautica Half Hour. So if you're still tuned in, this is the Nautica Half Hour with Dr. JC Atongo, a fertility expert and a consultant gynecologist with the Nautica Fertility Center, Abuja. And they are located at number 27, Queen Elizabeth Street, Asokoro, Abuja. And for you listening to me, or you know someone who knows someone, or it could be you who's got issues with what we were discussing today, you could just pick up your phone and, you know, call the numbers I'll be calling out right about now. 0807-434-3523. Or you can also call 0815-619-6927. You could just walk in, you know, to make inquiries about this topic at the Nautica Fertility Center, number 27, Queen Elizabeth Street in Asokoro, Abuja. Now, we're talking about symptoms. Are they looking at the issue of age and infertility? Does the age-related infertility come with any warning signs? Changes in the menstrual cycle, or it can just be a completely hidden symptom that no one is paying attention to?
1: Yes, there are signs, there are symptoms that could come along to show that fertility is beginning to decline. Mm. So it's called the perimenopausal symptoms, really. You know, fertility for the woman begins with the first menstrual flow, which is called menarche, that begins at around 13. And then there is a last menstrual flow, which is called menopause, when the menses eventually stop. Yes. So before it gets to stop, there is the perimenopausal symptom period, perimenopausal period where the menses begin to...
0: Irregular.
1: Yeah, it becomes irregular. She's skipping some months, she's skipping 2 months, then she's skipping 3 months. Yeah. So during that period, it shows that the egg reserve volume
0: has depleted.
1: Yeah, it has depleted because the eggs produce the hormones and the hormones run the menses. So when the egg levels go down, the hormone levels begin to go down, then the menses also begin to dwindle and then eventually stop. So those are the early signs that you find. If a woman at 39 is beginning to skip, or at 40 is beginning to skip some months, some women start early. For some, they could get to 45 before they begin to notice that. But some, in some rare cases, even at 39, 40, they begin to skip some menstrual cycles. So those are early signs to show that the egg volume, the egg reserve volume is getting low, and then the challenges with fertility will begin to set in.
0: Well, I was going to ask about lifestyles, you know, lifestyle multipliers. And we already said something, just to add a bit to what you said earlier, looking at a fast-paced city.
1: Yes.
0: Abuja is not really a fast-paced city per se, unlike places like Lagos, but we still know that parts of Abuja, people have to come in from outskirts, you know, and depend on the kind of job you do. So in a fast-paced city like ours, which Abuja is already gradually becoming, how does stress, diet, interact with age to speed up fertility decline?
1: This is a big factor, really. And this is the reason why infertility is a bigger challenge in the city with urban dwellers than it is with the rural dwellers. Because of the kind of lifestyle we have to deal with here, there is less activity, a sedentary lifestyle, people get obese, people...
0: Quality of food.
1: Yes, and then the kind of food that they eat, and also the stress that people are involved in. These are all factors that impact on fertility. Obesity, for example, if somebody is not very active in his own life, maybe he drives to work, stays in an office, drives back home, no physical activity, and then they get to eat junk at work. Yeah. So obesity becomes a factor, and obesity impacts on fertility, impacts on hormone levels, causes imbalances, and makes reproduction a problem. Then stress, especially in the men, stress is a big factor. Stress is a big factor to sperm quality. In fact, it's many times the gravity of stress on the male reproduction it has not really been emphasized, because men get to work hard, and that's, you know, there's something called the DNA fragmentation index, DFI.
0: Okay.
1: Yes. So the man could have normal sperm count, but the DNA integrity of the sperms are damaged from stress, exposure to stress, okay, free oxygen radicals. Yeah. So stress, high temperature, exposure. In fact, the high temperature is in the sun, is sweating, is running up and down. The body temperature is high. Mm. You know, the testes are removed from the body.
0: Mm.
1: A kind of, just to separate the body from the temperature, I mean, to separate itself from the temperature of the body. You understand? That's why it's hanging in the scrotal sac away from the body.
0: Yeah.
1: That's the reason why that physiology is there. So a man who is exposed to stress, is walking in the sun, no rest, temperature is always high, that eventually impacts on reproduction, the quality of the sperms, the genetic health of those sperms, of the DNA in the sperms.
0: Right. You heard it all. Very, very important. A lot of triggers and information being shared about infertility, age. Well, now we've heard so much about symptoms, problems, causes. Now let's get into the solution part of our conversation.
1: Mm-hmm.
0: And looking at the waiting game, when should a couple stop trying naturally and seek your help? You're a consultant gynecologist. Does the rule change if the woman is over 35?
1: Yes. So this is a very, very important question. First of all, it's biologically recommended that women should be married at 25. You know, I have to laugh for saying that, because I know in a city like Abuja, it's no longer
0: in our own society.
1: Society is no longer putting that expectation, but the biology has not changed.
0: Okay.
1: You know, society has changed, the societal expectations have changed. A young woman, 25, nobody's even thinking of marriage. But the biology hasn't changed. Because as long as menarche, your first menses started at 13, it means it's telling you are now a woman as early as 13. So, you know, by the time you are 16, your whole biology is ready for reproduction. So, and then by 25, your body sees you as very mature. So a woman should be married at 20, between 20 and 25, a woman should be married and be ready to start childbearing from at least 25. So between 25 and 35, you should complete family size.
0: Interesting.
1: Complete family
0: size. Anyway.
1: Now, like I said earlier, if you are still single at 35, there's nothing wrong with that.
0: True.
1: But you need to catch up on your biology by making sure your eggs are preserved. So we say at 35, the single woman who is yet to be married, or the career woman who is still busy with her career, should think of preserving her eggs at 35. Now, if a couple be married, the woman was 25 and got married at 25, and they've been trying for 10 years, you are 35 now, you've been trying natural conception for 10 years, and the woman is now 35, and you still have not achieved natural conception, it's time to seek professional counseling. And that's when you should come in into the IVF clinic. And there's a reason for this recommendation. Because if you need IVF, for example, it's cheaper when they can take eggs from you. The IVF process starts with taking eggs from the woman, taking sperm from the man, putting them together to form embryos, and then transferring the embryos into the woman to carry the pregnancy. So if she's coming in at 35, there's a good chance that we'll be able to get eggs from her, and then sperm from the husband, and that becomes a cheaper process. But if she comes in around 40, the chances of getting eggs from her becomes very diminished. So that's where donor eggs will now have to come in. So it becomes a longer process, more expensive, and for some people less appealing, because when you now mention donor eggs, they are saying, I'm still young, I'm menstruating, why are you talking donor eggs? But the truth is, the reality for donor eggs begins to set in at 37. And that's what we want to avoid when we say come in at 35. If you've been trying and you're not achieving natural conception and you are 35, it's time to come in. Because you come in at that time, you could save yourself the donor eggs talk that you may not want to listen here. you know.
0: So all right, thank you so much.
1: It's a time.
0: If you're still tuned in, it's the Nautical Half Hour with Dr. JC Atongo, a fertility expert and a consultant gynecologist with the Nautical Fertility Center here in Abuja. They are located at number 27 Queen Elizabeth Street, Asokoro. And you can make more inquiries by dialing the numbers I'll be calling out: 0807-434-3523. Or you can call 0815-619-6927. All right, now let's look at IVF and beyond, because you've already started talking so much about the introduction of IVF. We're looking at the solutions and the technology. Now, for those facing age-related challenges, what are the success rates of treatments like IVF in Nigeria today? Should I call it a magic bullet, or probably just more like the Aladdin's lamp? You just rub the side of the lamp and anything you want comes up. Would you refer to IVF in Nigeria today as that?
1: Yes, IVF is still a magic bullet because it's one solution for all the problems that relate to infertility. I know when we're discussing infertility, we know that 30% of the time it's the male factor. So the man is the cause. In 30% of the time, it's a female factor where the cause of the infertility is from the woman. Then in another 30%, it's both male and female combined. Then in 10%, it's unknown, where the real cause is not known. But whatever percentage is contributing to the cause, the solution, IVF deals with them all. You know, IVF deals with them all. So IVF is in vitro fertilization. It takes the eggs out of the woman's body, it mixes it with the man.

0: Get you on with it. And I'm your sports master.
1: Wake up, ABJ. It's time to hear all the latest in the world of sports. It's time for Sports Extra.
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rocking you home in grand style on the TDS. I'm so excited. It's the first day of the month of July 2026 and the beginning of the second half of the year. I'll say this again, happy new month to you and your loved ones, hoping that the second half of the year brings the best things of life to you and yours. It's time for you to look back on your drawing.

0: What a day.
1: What
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0: did
1: day.
0: Tell you, 1st of July, 2026, Drive Time Show was off the hinges. I had a great time. I don't know about you. You know, everything, I just appreciate God, you know.
1: And that was a good thing.
0: Looking back at...
1: Gratitude is a very beautiful thing.
0: Handful of things have happened. People have lost their lives. Hmm. Dreams have been aborted. You know, look at the Iran issue. So many things have happened all over the world, you know, even our nation. So we should be grateful, and to have a grateful heart, you know, an attitude of gratitude, so that, you know, you can actually attract good things into your life.
1: Mm-hmm.
0: So that has been our show today. Joan?
1: I have had a fantastic time. I'm simply going to say what he said. Have yourselves a good night. Remember to stay vigilant always and spread a lot of love and kindness.
0: All right. Take good care of yourself. Believe in your dreams. Say a prayer for Nigeria. Keep pushing. Keep working hard. There's dignity in labor. All right. Take care and good night.

Peace.